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Well, since the details leaked, this lady has gone old school, and I like it. Let's talk in 6 minutes. Here's Taylor.

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Lionel Richie with the Earth, Wind, and Fire opening. And is that fun? 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

variety. 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

Welcome to your Monday night. I'm so glad that you are here with us as we share stories, your stories, some funny, some not so funny, stories from the heart. And then we try to find the perfect song to go with your situation. Thanks for being here tonight.

0: Hello, good evening. Welcome aboard. Who is this?
1: Hello, my name is Bane.
0: Bane, I like that name. Welcome. What can I do for you?
1: Well, I would like to do a dedication tonight for my wife. So my wife's an ER nurse. She's been an ER nurse for almost a decade. And we just have 6-month-old baby boys.
0: Boys, plural, twins?
1: Twins, that's correct.
0: Congratulations. All that nursing experience is definitely going to come in handy.
1: Oh, yeah. She's just have so much compassion and she gives so much every day. And then she still somehow is a Wonder Woman and is the best mom, best wife. And she's just a person full of love. And I love her immensely for that.
0: You are a blessed, blessed man.
1: Thank you. I've been listening to you since I was 10 years old. My mom raised me listening to you.
0: And she raised you right because you not only love your wife, you appreciate her and speak words of affirmation. Every man and every woman needs to learn how to do that. How much better the world would be if everybody's partner took the time to be that affirming, that supportive, that kind in their choice of words.
1: Absolutely. And, you know, she has it all, you know. I think a lot of people take for granted, you know, so many things about, you know, checking off the list what their partner has and what their partner doesn't have. But it's just like everything that makes her who she is just makes me love her that much more.
0: And is there a song that you have on your heart for her and your sons, or you want me to find one for you?
1: I would love if you chose one for me, Delilah.
0: I will do that. She's got her arms full of love and surrounded by men that adore her.
1: Absolutely.

Tonight's Delilah's Dilemma is from Lisa, who's 25, living with a man who doesn't work, hasn't worked, isn't trying to work, and now his unemployment is running out. Here's the thing, Lisa. We live in a tough time. We live in a tough time, and there's a tough economy, and jobs are scarce. So if he is truly out pounding the pavement, looking for work, trying his best to find employment day in and day out, 8 hours, 9 hours a day, 6, 7 days a week, and he has not found work, that's one thing. Because I know a lot of people who work very, very hard who are out of work right now, and their unemployment is running out. If, however, he goes out once, twice a week, puts a job application in here, talks to somebody there, goes home and plays on the computer, plays World of Warcraft, talks to his friends, then he's not really interested in supporting himself. So you have to step back and analyze for yourself, how committed is he to supporting himself and to being connected to you? How committed is he? Is he fully committed? Is he doing everything in his power to try to get a door open for him to get employment? If not, then you need to recognize that is his character, and it's not going to change. Take it from somebody who was involved with someone just like your boyfriend for about 9.5 years. If he is not ambitious now and eager to be employed, he's not going to be ambitious or eager in 5 years or 10 years. Just my opinion.

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2: Alex, welcome aboard. What can I do to make your night complete? It sounds like you're driving.
3: Yeah, I'm listening to your show, actually. I've actually been listening to your show for close to 20 years now. I'm a really big fan of yours.
2: Alex, thank you. Thank you for hanging out with me and letting me ride along in the car with you for the last 20 years.
3: I'd like to dedicate a song to my wife.
2: What's her name and what do you want to tell her?
3: Her name is Jen. Our story has been kind of a major roller coaster. We actually got engaged the day after we met and were married 3 months after that. And we've just been through a lot the last several years medically. First, I had a heart attack, and then she was diagnosed with ovarian cancer, then thyroid cancer, went through chemotherapy, and then I had a stroke. And we've just been through a whirlwind medically, and it's brought us closer together, and we survived.
2: So, Alex, when you guys got engaged the day after you met, how many people in your circle or in Jen's circle would have said, hey, this is a great idea. You met yesterday. You're pledging your life to each other today. That's a brilliant idea. Surely you're going to make it 15 years. How many people would have raised their hand and said that, as opposed to how many said, you'll never make it?
3: Pretty much everybody was either shocked or said we won't make it.
2: So what was it, Alex, about Jen that was different from every other woman you had met up to that point?
3: I wasn't really dating up until that point. I was focusing on school. I was not very good with relationships. They just never lasted. I kept on getting friend-zoned a lot. And, you know, I wasn't really looking, and neither was she. She just got out of an abusive relationship, and something inside told me to ask her, will you marry me? And at first she didn't hear me. I said, Jen, did you hear what I said? She said, no, can you repeat the question? So I actually had to ask her again, and then she said yes.
2: Wow. Alex, thank you for letting me be a part of your life all these years.
3: You have been fantastic, and every time I look for your radio station, and I always listen to it. I've been listening to it every day for as long as I can remember.
2: Well, don't go away, because I want to be around for a long time to come.
3: I won't go away, I promise.
2: Good night.

encouraging you if there's someone who's on your heart tonight, someone who you truly love and appreciate, somebody who has been a part of your life, such a huge part of your life, and maybe you're afraid to let them know that. Maybe you think you'll give up your power, your edge, if you just confess to them how much you love them, how much you need them, how much you want them in your world. My suggestion would be stop trying to be the tough guy. Stop trying to be independent. Let your walls down and let them know how much you love them.

0: welcome to the Delilah Show. Who is this?
1: Delilah, this is Diana. How are you?
0: Hello, Diana. I am wonderful. What can I do for you?
1: My daughter and I had a long fight like 3 years ago. And I have been trying to be, you know, to get back with her. I've tried everything. I've written letters. I've apologized, even if it wasn't my fault. I've told her I loved her. I told her I needed her. And she says, "You're a terrible mother." My son is like, "Mom, you're the best. You're everything." My whole family has tried to talk to her. It's been 3 years. She has a daughter that I haven't seen in 3 years. We were so close, and I don't know what to do. And every letter I've written, every card I've given, any gift I've given, I don't know if she's gotten it. I don't know what to do. I go to counseling.
0: What does your counselor say when you go to counseling?
1: They just tell me to relax and maybe she'll come around, you know.
0: But you're not listening. You're going to a counselor because you want counsel. You want wisdom that is beyond your experience. The counselor is giving you wisdom and you're ignoring it and trying desperately to fix something that you didn't break.
1: Right.
0: Learn this phrase. It saved my sanity and it might save yours. Let go and let God. Let go of the need to have the outcome be what you want it to be and let God work through everything.
1: Thank you.
0: God bless you. I pray your family is healed, is reconciled, that you guys are able to have a wonderful future, but you're going to have to just sit back, take your hands off of this completely, and let go and let God.
1: Thank you.
0: God bless you.

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0: 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It's Lisa.
1: Hi, Lisa. Welcome to the Delilah Show. What can I do for you?
0: I'm just calling in. Want to make a dedication for my husband. It's been a particularly rough day, and I'm just waiting for him to get home from work. And I really appreciate him.
1: And what song can I play to bring a note of peace to your home?
0: I trust your pick. You always choose the best.
1: Okay, well, tell me what your heart is saying to him.
0: He's just my peace. He's my person. I've been with that man almost 15 years. It just, no matter what's happening, he's always just a source of calm, support, great father, great husband. You know, I'm just so blessed. And when things get rough, you know, I try to look at, you know, what I'm blessed with and not lose faith. And he's always right there.
1: I will play a beautiful song to let him know that he is your peace.
0: Thank you so much, Delilah. I appreciate it.
1: Thank you. Good night.

0: So what in the world is going on in your world? Is there peace in your house, peace in your heart, peace in your home? Or is there stress and tension and fighting and fussing? I was talking with a young person last night who said they're taking a break from their relationship because they're tired of the fussing and fighting and bickering. Relationships shouldn't be about fussing and fighting and bickering. Relationships should be joy and laughter and love, communicating, talking, building one another up, helping one another, respecting one another. If you're fighting and bickering with each other, that's so foolish. It's okay to fight and bicker with the world if they're trying to attack you, but stand together strong as a team. I will be here to remind you to keep your team strong each and every night. 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
0: Hi, good evening. Welcome to the Delilah Show. Who is this?
15: This is Linda. Hello, Delilah.
0: Linda, welcome aboard. Welcome back. What can I do for you tonight?
15: I have raised my granddaughter for 6 years. She's going to be 11. She came from an abusive relationship, physical, mental, and I have taught her for 6 years, don't you ever let anybody treat you like that. You are strong. You do not put up with that from anybody. But she saw a lot of abuse when she lived with her mother. And I said, no, you don't let anybody treat you like that.
0: Well, let me play a song for you, for her, and for all the young women listening.
15: Thank you. I appreciate that.

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encouraging you to follow your heart, to follow your dreams, to pursue your passions, to never, ever settle. 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

0: Cody. Welcome to the Delilah Show. How are you tonight?
1: Oh, I'm doing really good.
0: What can I do to make your night a little more special?
1: I've been wanting you to play a song for a really special girl for me, Journey, Faithfully, and we'll be getting married soon this August and everything. And
0: so that song reminds her of you, you of her, all sweet and snuggly and falling in love.
1: Oh, yeah.
0: If you were to pick one or two qualities that this lady has that makes you know you are going to love her faithfully, what would it be?
1: She's got such a sense of humor, and she makes me laugh all the time and smile. I never smiled this my whole life, and she makes me really happy.

0: Each night we open up the phone lines so that we can talk to you and listen to you, so that we can encourage you if you're going through a tough time, or celebrate with you if you're going through a great time and you want the whole world to know that you're falling in love or getting married or having a baby or got a new job or you just graduated or you're about to just graduate, whatever it is. Whatever it is, we're here for you. Whatever it is that you are going through, this show is for and about you. I am here every night. I come into the studio so that I can find out what in the world is going on in your world. So I can find out who you love and why you love them. I can find out what makes your heart sing, what makes your skin crawl and makes you feel horrible. If you have joined us for the first time and you're like, what is this all about? Well, that's what it's all about. It's about life. And I'm here every night to talk to you. You're listening to Delilah.
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0: JD, what can I do for you?
1: I'd like to make a dedication, please.
0: Who are you thinking of?
1: Greg.
0: Greg boyfriend, Greg hubby, Greg buddy. What's Greg?
1: Greg is my boyfriend.
0: Okay, and what do you want to tell me about Greg?
1: Well, he pulled me out of an abusive relationship I was in for 5 years. And he is the most wonderful man I've ever met. He treats my kids like they're his own. And he has shown me what it's really like to be loved.
0: So what did Greg say to you or show you? How was he able to break through your denial and get you to recognize that being in an abusive relationship is not a good thing when no one else could?
1: Honestly, I really don't know what it was that he had done or said. It's just that he treated me like a person, and he didn't tell me what was right for me to do or what was wrong for me to do. He showed me what it was like to be loved and to be loved the way that a woman is supposed to be loved and not to be hurt

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2: Joe, hi. Thank you for calling. Welcome. How can I make your spring night all the more joyful?
3: Yeah, I want to play a song for my wife.
2: All right. Tell me, Joe, about your wife that you want to brag about here on the radio waves.
3: My wife is the most beautiful woman I've ever met. She's wonderful. She's a caring person. She's a person that always puts other people before herself. And I'm very lucky to have met her.
2: How long ago did you first meet?
3: We met in 2019, February of 2019.
2: So this is a fairly new thing. I thought the way you were talking, you were going to tell me, yes, we've been together 30 years.
3: I guess, no, we haven't been together for 30 years, but it seems like we just met, at least for me, and it seems like we just met yesterday. She's someone that I can't seem to not want to be around all the time.
2: So it sounds like in addition to being your sweetheart, she's your best friend.
3: Oh, yeah, absolutely.
2: And are you going to be with her tonight?
3: Yes, absolutely. We're together all the time. So she's here with me now. So
2: you have a good night, my friend. God bless you.

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Are you feeling good inside? 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

0: Hi, good evening. You've called the Delilah Show. Who is this?
1: Hi, my name is Elijah. I've actually been listening to your show now for 17 years.
0: Well, welcome aboard, young man. What can I do for you tonight? Thank you for letting me be a part of your youth.
1: You were part of my preteens, my teenage years, and now my adult years. And I actually got my husband into listening to you. He's been listening to your show nightly with me for the past 5 months. And he is the best thing that God has ever blessed me with. He is my best friend, my number one support, and just the guidance that I needed at a very hard time of my life. And he is, without a doubt, the most amazing person alive.
0: Alive?
1: He helped me finally deal with my mother's death, because my mom died when I was 16, and he helped me with that, with, you know, getting over it and accepting, because that was something I'd struggled with for so long. And he's been a godsend, and we've been married, it'll be 4 years in November.
0: How old are you? You sound like you're 18.
1: I'm 29, ma'am.
0: Wow. If you look as young as you sound, right now it's probably a disadvantage. Wait 20 years and trust me, you'll be going, hallelujah, I still look like a teenager.
1: Oh, I still get IDs and everything, and I've had people tell me I look like I'm, like I could still be in high school.
0: Well, thank you for listening. Thank you for letting me be a part of your healing journey. God bless you.

0: G-N-I, incogni.com/love. 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
1: Tonight's Delilah's Dilemma is from Lisa. And Lisa is involved with somebody that who has a lot of baggage. Actually doesn't have a lot of baggage, doesn't have any baggage because he can't afford any.

0: you go.
1: Tonight's Delilah's Dilemma is from Lisa, who's 25, living with a man who doesn't work, hasn't worked, isn't trying to work, and now his unemployment is running out. Here's the thing, Lisa. We live in a tough time. We live in a tough time, and there's a tough economy, and jobs are scarce. So if he is truly out pounding the pavement, looking for work, trying his best to find employment day in and day out, 8 hours, 9 hours a day, 6, 7 days a week, and he has not found work, that's one thing. Because I know a lot of people who work very, very hard who are out of work right now, and their unemployment is running out. If, however, he goes out once, twice a week, puts a job application in here, talks to somebody there, goes home and plays on the computer, plays World of Warcraft, talks to his friends, then he's not really interested in supporting himself. So you have to step back and analyze for yourself, how committed is he to supporting himself and to being connected to you? How committed is he? Is he fully committed? Is he doing everything in his power to try to get a door open for him to get employment? If not, then you need to recognize that is his character, and it's not going to change. Take it from somebody who was involved with someone just like your boyfriend for about 9.5 years. If he is not ambitious now and eager to be employed, he's not going to be ambitious or eager in 5 years or 10 years. Just my opinion.

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0: So what in the world is going on in your world? Is there peace in your heart, in your family, in your circle of friends? I hate it. I hate that internal feeling I get when there's not peace. When I have misspoken or stepped out of line, I have a bad temper. I know that's hard to believe because I sound so nice here on the radio, but I have a bad temper. And when I get angry, sometimes I act without thinking. And when that happens, then there's not peace in my relationships. Usually, I'm justified in my anger, but not always. And I'm never justified in saying hurtful things. So that is something that I constantly work on, a constant battle to keep that temper in check. But when there's not peace in your relationships, when you feel like you're at odds with someone that you love, or when there's distance, maybe you're estranged from someone as far as possible, be at peace with the people in your life. Make peace. If you've done something wrong or said something wrong, say I'm sorry. If you can fix it, fix it. If you can't, let it go, but say I'm sorry. If somebody has wronged you, forgive them, even if they didn't ask, even if they don't deserve it, forgive them. Forgive them and have peace in that situation. I'm not suggesting that you have them in your household. If somebody has harmed you, if somebody has abused you, if somebody has done something horrific to you, I'm not saying invite them over for the next graduation party. No, that's not what I'm saying. I'm saying release them from the debt they owe you in your heart and let it go. Stop carrying around that weight of anger and let it go. Something to think about on this Monday night as we start out this new week together. You're listening to The Lila.
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7: Hi, thank you for calling. Who is this?
8: Stacy.
7: Stacy, how are you tonight?
8: Oh, I'm fine, Delilah. How are you?
7: I'm wonderful. What can I do for you, Stacy?
8: I have a gentleman that I have known for about 20 years, and we've been, the timing has never been right for us, and either he's been married or he got out of a marriage and then I was with somebody and vice versa. It's just never been right. Well, he's taking a flight home tonight, right now, and he will be coming here to see me.
7: So let me understand this. After how many years you two are both single and not committed to anybody else?
8: He hasn't been committed to anybody else for 8 months, and so have I. I have not been committed to somebody for 8 months, but I've never been married and I've never had any kids, but he's always been in my heart.
7: And now it might actually be your time together?
8: Yes, Delilah. I think that this is the time. I think the time has come and the time is right.

You know, sometimes you just feel like running away. Realistically, that's probably not an option if you have kids and jobs and responsibilities and mortgage payments and rent payments. 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

0: welcome to the Delilah Show. Who is this?
1: Delilah, this is Diana. How are you?
0: Hello, Diana. I am wonderful. What can I do for you?
1: My daughter and I had a long fight like 3 years ago. And I have been trying to be, you know, to get back with her. I've tried everything. I've written letters. I've apologized, even if it wasn't my fault. I've told her I loved her. I told her I needed her. And she says, you're a terrible mother. My son is like, Mom, you're the best. You're everything. My whole family has tried to talk to her. It's been 3 years. She has a daughter that I haven't seen in 3 years. We were so close, and I don't know what to do. And every letter I've written, every card I've given, any gift I've given, I don't know if she's gotten it. I don't know what to do. I go to counseling.
0: What does your counselor say when you go to counseling?
1: They just tell me to relax and maybe she'll come around, you know.
0: But you're not listening. You're going to a counselor because you want counsel. You want wisdom that is beyond your experience. The counselor is giving you wisdom and you're ignoring it and trying desperately to fix something that you didn't break.
1: Right.
0: Learn this phrase. It saved my sanity and it might save yours. Let go and let God. Let go of the need to have the outcome be what you want it to be and let God work through everything.
1: Thank you.
0: God bless you. I pray your family is healed, is reconciled, that you guys are able to have a wonderful future, but you're going to have to just sit back, take your hands off of this completely, and let go and let God.
1: Thank you.
0: God bless you.

0: is that my thoughts start to drift to things I should have done, things I should have accomplished during the day, things I should have done in my past, decisions I should have made, and certainly a million I should not have made. But we can't go back. We can't change the past. The should have been, would have been, could have been's only bring us heartache. If you wasted today doing nothing productive, not reaching out in love, not being emotionally available, then instead of beating yourself up for what you should have done, just decide not to do that again. But if you're beating yourself up because you have a list of 5,000 things to get to and you only got to 4,900 of them, stop. Slow down. Learn to love again. You're listening to Delilah.
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0: Lisa.
1: Hi, Lisa. Welcome to the Delilah Show. What can I do for you?
0: I'm just calling in. Want to make a dedication for my husband. It's been a particularly rough day, and I'm just waiting for him to get home from work, and I really appreciate him.
1: And what song can I play to bring a note of peace to your home?
0: I trust your pick. You always choose the best.
1: Okay, well, tell me what your heart is saying to him.
0: He's just my peace. He's my person. I've been with that man for 15 years. It just, no matter what's happening, he's always just a source of calm, support, great father, great husband. You know, I'm just so blessed. And when things get rough, you know, I try to look at, you know, what I'm blessed with and not lose faith. And he's always right there.
1: I will play a beautiful song to let him know that he is your peace.
0: Thank you so much, Delilah. I appreciate it.
1: Thank you. Good night.

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1: Hi, good evening. Welcome to the Delilah Show. Who is this?
2: This is Linda. Hello, Delilah.
1: Linda, welcome aboard. Welcome back. What can I do for you tonight?
2: I have raised my granddaughter for 6 years. She's going to be 11. She came from an abusive relationship, physical, mental, and I have taught her for 6 years, don't you ever let anybody treat you like that. You are strong. You do not put up with that from anybody. But she saw a lot of abuse when she lived with her mother. And I said, no, you don't let anybody treat you like that.
1: Well, let me play a song for you, for her, and for all the young women listening.
2: Thank you. 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

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It's Dana McKay with Ed Sheeran, who I absolutely cannot wait to see in November. It's Bad Habits.

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I'm Dana McKay, and since 1993, the Alaska Run for Women has been a powerful force in the fight against breast cancer. 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

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I'll tell you what we know so far in just a few minutes. It's July 3rd in New York City. This is the fate of Ophelia.

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1: That was Taylor Swift, The Fate of Ophelia. Now, I'm pretty sure Gigi Hadid and Selena Gomez will be bridesmaids to Taylor Swift. Not sure who else is on that list. And then when it comes to Travis Kelce, Andy Reid, the coach of the Kansas City Chiefs, confirmed he got an invitation to the wedding. Beyond that, I don't really know much. It's July 3rd, New York City. The location has not been disclosed. And I don't even think the guests know exactly where it's going to be because she doesn't want, you know, the paparazzi all camped out. Even though I have a feeling people are going to find out.
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Well, it is now Tuesday, so no worries about this whole manic Monday thing. 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

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I'm Dana McKay in the Alaska. 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

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I'm Dana McKay, and if you remember, I was obsessed with the Artemis 2 moon mission. And now there's a keepsake from the moon mission that anybody can have. I'll tell you more in a few.

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0: 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It's Dana McKay, and couples might love cooking together, but according to a new survey, the kitchen can be a major battleground. The number one thing people fight about when it comes to the kitchen, leaving a mess for the other person to clean up. Other people get irritated when you don't clean up as you go, hovering while someone's trying to cook and having totally different standards of cleanliness. 80% of people admit they've had kitchen-related spats. Who's the 20% that have never argued over the mess of the kitchen? Who are you?
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1: I'm Dana McKay with Benson Boone, and his song Beautiful Things on YouTube is in the Billionaires Club. Got to 1 billion views for that video. 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

Alaska's best variety, Magic 98.9. Happy Tuesday. It's Dana McKay. Have you seen the Swatch watches that are all the rage that people are swarming Swatch stores for? I mean, this is absolute insanity. And I didn't even know what these were, but apparently everybody wants one. I'll explain exactly what they are in just a few minutes.

0: Wake up with the stew on the Magic Morning Show on Magic 98.9. That's Taylor Swift and Opalite. So who knew that Swatch watches were still a thing? Apparently they are. And over the weekend, people were going insane over them. So it's a new line of Royal Pop pocket watches. If you Google them, they are pretty cute. I don't know how many dudes are going to be interested in them, but I think they're adorable. So the demand was so great that Swatch had to shut down 17 stores for safety reasons. Now, this is a collaboration with a designer whose name I can't even pronounce. Usually their watches go for like 30 grand, but this collaboration, I think they're around $400. And now people are selling them on eBay for like 2 grand. It's insane.
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I always thought, stay together, right? Oh, no. 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Yeah, I need my space. So do I. Clean up after yourself already. Details coming up.

0: 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Coming up, we're two songs away. 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
1: They say the holy water's watered down, and this town's lost its faith. Our colors will fade eventually, so if our time is running out, day after day, we'll make the mundane a masterpiece. Oh my, oh my love, I take one look at you, you're taking me out.

0: Magic 98.9, Alaska's best variety, with our feel-good story of the day. Recently, Jimmy, and this is a hard name to pronounce, but I'm going to try it, Chilamingris, graduated with highest honors from Loyola University in New Orleans at age 18. He graduated from law school, becoming one of the youngest people known to complete law school at that age. He graduated from high school at age 12, entered into law school at age 15, after earning 174 out of 180 on the LSAT score. Wow. One of their highest scores ever. Jimmy says, quote, had no idea what to expect when he began law school, but the faculty and students really helped and welcomed and embraced him. He goes on to say Loyola says he's ranked in the top 2% of his class at age 18. Hey, he earned the highest grade in almost half his classes, and he's not done yet. Now he's off to Chicago to pursue a Master's of Law degree, which means he'll be 20. Good for you. That's our feel-good story of the day. Just be a nice lawyer, please, Jimmy. Magic 98.9. Good work.
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Oh.

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Our long music set continues. 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Not many left after Friday, right? Even the kindergartners are done by then. That's what I'm being told. Thanks for listening. 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Magic 98.9. It's Survivor from the 80s and The Eye of the Tiger. Let's go.

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I got hydrangeas for Mother's Day. I still have one that's alive. It's amazing. Here's Miley. 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

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So I'm on a plane headed to Wisconsin to visit my daughter over the weekend, and I swear it was Benson Boone. I wanted to ask him to do some flips down the center aisle. Didn't want to embarrass him, though, but he was a beautiful thing, honestly. Here he is now with Sorry I'm Here for Someone Else. I'm sorry.

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Isn't it so exciting that we are coming to the end of the school year? Oh, you teachers, I know you are counting the seconds, and you students too. Well, don't forget, you can take us wherever you go on the free iHeartRadio app. Yep, we will be here for you all summer long. I'm Dana Tyson. Right now, it's Bruno.

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We're going to say bye-bye-bye to you as you experience Dancing with the Stars Con in Palm Springs. I've got the good news coming up after NSYNC.

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Yeah, playing the songs, you know, songs you can sing along to. I'm Dana, so glad you're listening. Here's Sia with Unstoppable.

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Ah, great study I'm going to share with you. It's going to help your mental health coming up right now. It's you too.

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1: You have a favorite summertime show you're looking forward to? 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We got a ton of them, though. 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
1: 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Always fun. 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She wanted a little pick-me-up during the day. 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